rhythm and blues like wood. We need that rhythm's melody, the message. The lady on this one is a standing confirmation that you'll discover songs that make the music be free. This may sound stable, but I know I'm able to concentrate the songs that you

savior of the nation, and I believe it if you do too. The rhythm and blues blackbird, when he thought of this melody, the message, he played it on his own sustained a confirmation, the truth is covered, sounds that makes the music be free. This may sound stable, but I know I'm able to concentrate the song to you. My lyrics may go fast, sometimes the word is the past, folks, and so I keep it swinging, and so I gotta say true, though, like the bird, I'm gonna say the jazz is always a happiness groove, so come on and I'll confirm it, just give me the word, and I heard the word.